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For instance, never smile at a crocodile. 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

0: Peas porridge hot, peas porridge cold. 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
1: Pizza pie hot, pizza pie cold. Pizza pie in the box 9 days old. Some like it hot, some like it cold. 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

0: Here's a ball for baby. 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